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1: Good.
0: We got a door open.
1: You're clear. Testing complete. Dispatch is normal. Thank you.
0: 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Dispatch is normal. 24.

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0: It was just over from Blanchester. They're advising that it's ours. It's building G in the back. It's a 2016 Ford Flex, not occupied, not running.
1: Okay. 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
0: You're clear. 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

0: 233, a traffic crash. No injuries in the area of 5921 Halfway Road.
1: 2133.
0: Question size. It was a Hiskip, an early model, possible 90s red Dodge Ram, continued northbound on Hathaway, collision in a white Chevy Silverado, pulled over in front of this address.
1: 33, clear, responding.
0: 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Susie for 33, a safety check.
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1: You're clear, I'm seeing 2035.
0: Paul 33, it's going to be Ohio, King William, Mary, 4545.
1: Paul 33, that's returning current 128 Black, 2010 Dodge Station Wagon out of Midlands.

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2: Nah, Bell 50. Franklin just announced Middle Town's not going to take him. Season both cleared out.
0: You're fine. 2043.

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1: Lincoln 33, safety check.
0: Lincoln 33, 45.
1: 45, 20, 47.

0: 2031 square traffic for a fall at Dollar General.
1: 2031.
0: A female fell in the parking lot, still attempting to get further.
1: Clear.
0: 2049. 2F32, 8-12-31, domestic violence, 525 John Street.
1: Yeah, I'm 32.
0: There's a female on the line saying, get off my property. Advise their ex-husband showed up at the house to see the daughter of Chris Roberts, currently in the front yard.
1: Yeah, I'm 32, clear. 12-31, clear.
0: 2050.
1: John 31, you can attach me to domestic violence to April 31.
0: April 31, you clear direct.
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1: 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I can't have visual on 31.
0: Yeah, 2058.

När har vi detta? I-75 northbound, exit 073 with Ohio King, Zebra David, 9762.

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1: Hey, Paul 32.
0: He's 73. They're old 73. Yes. Dark gray GMC, no plates.

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2: 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Traffic stop, North Main to Edgebrook, point 5 on the plate.

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potential warrant on you, or a copy of Volo out of Lebanon. Central Warren County Unit, be on the lookout for a missing juvenile, Antonio Asher, 16-year-old white male, 5'8", 170 pounds, brown and brown. Last contact was 1700 hours today. Was last seen wearing gray shorts with a white logo, black t-shirt, and brown Timberland boots. Left residence in a white Ford Focus, unknown tag, possibly headed to the Middletown area with a male named Ethan. It's located, talk and hold for 11 MPD, relay Warren County Communications 2130.

0: 2-0-34, flop hit, central and charts. Ohio Tag Team Victor Robert 4417 has entered Warren out of Middletown.
1: TZ34 on clear. Does that return to Red Honda?
0: Negative. I'm showing it's a expired on a gray 2016 Nissan.
1: Okay, clear.
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1: 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I believe Franklin was just out with that vehicle. If you can call them and see what their disposition was.
0: You're clear. 2134.

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0: 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Middletown is not willing to pick it up. There's not enough room in the jail.
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1: 2 Baker 21.
0: There's 3 juveniles, approximately 17 years old. They're causing issues with their neighbor.
1: Okay, you can show me your 20.
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1: Go ahead.
0: We just got a report to cancel the alarm company. Spoke to Arnold, who gave false alarm. No help needed.
1: Okay, you're clear. We're still going to continue for report. Show us on scene.
0: Okay, on scene at 2150.

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0: 48 at Grandin. King Victor Robert. I think it's 4687. And we'll be stopping at 48 Town Center.
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0: About 100 blocks North Main with George Ocean John 8226.
1: Stop 2232. Can you revise the plate? I don't think I got it right. Two zero thirty. Two zero thirty.

0: Central, primary north units, primary north restricted, 2030, not answering.
1: Excuse me, we say, what's his location?
0: I'm at the 500 block in North Main on a traffic stop. I didn't get his plate.
2: 31, I'm with him. He's okay.
0: You're clear on scene with him. Check's okay. Can you have him revise this plate? I didn't get it.
2: George Ocean John, 8226.
0: Yeah, clear. Thank you. Central, primary north, unrestricted, 2234.

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0: Vehicle 33, Sac and Kent, locate 5701 St. Barrel 350.
1: Vehicle 33, I'm clearing it. I'm already in route.
0: You're clear. I think it's a different vehicle for that.
1: Clear.
0: Twenty-two thirty-seven.

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1: 33.
0: Gonna put me on scene at that address. On 350, I'll be looking for the vehicle.
1: We're clear on scene, 2239.
2: 1235, Charlie Stout.
1: 1235.
2: I'll be out at the Thornton's in Springboro with King William Union, 8156. Right off the Central Avenue.
1: I'm sorry, was King William Lincoln?
2: King William Union, 8156.
1: I'm stop 2240. Tag is current. I want the red 26 Honda stage one at Hamilton.

0: Nay, Baldur, I'm going to be out of the vehicle. It does not appear to be occupied at this time.
1: Yes, sir.
2: Nay, Baldur, 20, I'm out with 33.
1: Paul 20, you're on scene 2240.

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0: I'm going to be out with an ODNR unit on Harveysburg Road at the dead end rate.
1: Okay.
0: I'm going to be attempting to locate a mental subject that's been living out of his car here in the park.
1: At 2304.

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0: All right, clear east, somewhere on foot.
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0: 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To Lincoln 32 and 31, complainant doesn't think she'll do anything to her or the son. 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
2: Clear. 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
0: We'll advise him. 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
2: 31 clear.

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1: Meter is 2312. 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

0: to Lincoln 31. We'll be out the mail. You know we're strict. Give us 45.
1: 31 here, Pratt. What's our mail? 2314. 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

0: Nate Paul Berger.
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1: You're clear. Are you at ETA?
0: No, you think I can call Mass?
1: You're clear. You're on my way. 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
0: You're clear.

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0: 23-43. Paul 28, Paul 33 at the 71 pit stop, safety check.
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0: The North Main and Tamarack with King Mary Robert, 5726.
1: Single one.
0: Go ahead.
1: The return's current to a gray 2019 Acura out of Springboro. It's fighting for a close in match on the two stolen vehicles. Another double check.
0: That's clear.

0: 2013, the VINs do not match. It's just a partial hit.
1: That's clear. Thank you.
0: I'm just 25.

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1: 2011. I'll take it. 21 unit.
0: Clear 029.

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1: Hey, Paul 33, I'm sorry.
0: Yeah, 32.

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1: Hey, call 15, go ahead.
0: 32 mile marker 75 north. Let me do that in a sec.
1: You're clear, time stop on 32.
0: Table 15 is King Tom Adam 4421.
1: That returns Colonel Lance to a silver 26 Kia out of Miamisburg.

0: Asylum 31, Adam 12, suspicious circumstance, 221 Janet Avenue, apartment 2.
1: 2 Adam 31.
0: Caller heard voices outside and sounds like somebody was tampering with the window. Can no longer hear the noises.
1: 2 Adam 31, you should have spoken to
0: Sonny. You're clear, 137.
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0: 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Well,
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0: So I get the 34 mile marker, 75 north. King Sam Mary 4172.
1: Time stop 140, returns current on winds to a gray 2004 Acura station wagon out of Dayton. 140.

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0: 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Just wanted to be aware that they did call.

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0: 29. 28 Northbound 71, King David William 3854.

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1: Hey, Paul, I'm sorry. 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
1: Go ahead.
0: Can you call? I don't know. We have an ETA 25 minutes.
1: You're good. You're good. Five.
2: 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Very perfect.
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0: 7442 Timber Valley. 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Looks like he has PTSD with police. Thinks his dad is also Michael Felton. 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
1: April 10, clear. We're both on scene.
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1: 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So checks for 20.
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0: For 30 over 80, 71, or sorry, 75 south. King, King, Sam, 2973.

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Tag is expired 6/15/2026 to a reg 2016 Ford truck out of Lima. 452.

0: Julian 13.
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0: 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Ready for oil in.
2: April 15, I just had a G4 in front of me on the side of 75 right here.
1: Julian 13, switch over to our inquiry. 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
0: Drive at Tattoo, the 213 suspicious person. Do that 1733 old State Route 122.
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0: That 47-year-old male, not conscious. Breathing is uncertain. We've upgraded it to a cardiac.
1: I'll be ER for now.
0: Sorry, ER.

0: April 3, April 12th.
1: April 12th, I'm here. Responding.
0: April 12th, responding at 5:40.

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Patient's a 47-year-old male, not conscious, breathing status uncertain.

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1: Medic 7, you want to clear on details?
0: I'll be your eyes on.
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0: Yeah,
1: clear at 541.

0: Chief said it too. 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
1: Chief 72, where have I added you?

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1: Nice, 71 clear.
0: 547.

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0: Multi-signing 8-Paul 14, 8-Paul 12, a traffic crash with injuries in the area of 133 in Morrow Woodville.
1: April 14, go through,
0: 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There was airbag deployment.

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0: Three vehicles.
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0: Affirmative.
1: Start me a medic from Lancaster.
0: Here, Gray 636. Your time stop, 636. The tag is current and wants on a light green 2008 Toyota station wagon out of Hamilton. The RO is suspended. 637.

0: Lieutenant 82, I'm on the scene. I got three vehicles. Monitor to monitor damage. I'll just say, 133, come in.
1: Vehicle 12.
2: You're clear, three vehicles, monitor damage. What's command? 39.
3: Battalion 81 is on the scene. I'll be assuming command.
2: Vehicle 639.
1: The fire department's on scene. It's a three vehicle, moderate damage. Last update was there was a vehicle off the road missing a wheel.
3: Okay, thank you.
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1: 8-11.
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0: We are going to relocate this stop to Kroger on Town. I'll be following this driver.
2: 133, come on.
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2: 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Reset 845 again, please.
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0: You can send me the medical call. 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
1: You're clear. 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
0: Medic 81's going to be obtaining a refusal. 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
0: Is OSP responding to the crash?
1: Affirmative.
0: That's good. Thank you.
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1: Sam
0: 52. Sending along the Warren County Career Center with private property crash. Give me 45, please.
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0: We still have no police presence out here. We are going to need 3 vehicles removed, so total 3 wreckers.
1: You're clear. WD broke down while en route. OSPCB responding.
0: Perfect.
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0: Dale Weisenberger, looking for a male who's stumbling in the roadway. Probably just south of Pekin Road.
1: You're clear, 712.

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1: 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Command transferred to Engine 81 on 719.

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1: 2012, single unit.
0: Yeah, so single unit 732.

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0: 740.

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1: April 14.
0: So anyway, that's passed on Sentinel Court. The buddies are going to come to the sheriff's office and request to cancel.
1: You advise they want to cancel?
0: They're going to call back when they're about 15 minutes away. They're not that far from the sheriff's office.
1: Here, please.
0: 78.

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0: You show me out at 185 Haverstraw. 185 Haverstraw on a welfare check. In space check 45.
1: Are you also on a district car?
0: Negative, all five.
1: Negative. 8425, a traffic crash. 5203 Hazeltine.
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0: Case 12.

0: April 21, under nature well-being check, Todd and Fisher. The male passed out behind the wheel of a red truck. It's reported by the bus driver. April 25, multi-signing for the under nature, Todd and Fisher.
1: 25, please.
0: 360.

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1: 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It's going to be King John Frank 7359. 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
0: Your Pomelo service at the county road.
1: You're on two calls, one crash with injuries, the other one's a road hazard. Are you available?
0: I'm here, man. Available from both, and I will service at the county garage.
1: Yeah, clear. Okay.

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1: Paul 25, 45 for both.
0: 30, 35.
1: Paul 27.
0: Okay.

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0: And you can send me the crash on Hazelton. 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
1: Yeah, quick.

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0: 849.

0: 8 fall 20 at thermal damaging on Dixie Highway. For Franklin, there was a flock camera that was cut down and it belongs to the sheriff's office.
1: Clear.
0: What, on District 1?
1: Yeah, for me.
0: Yeah, clear, call 21.
1: Call 21, clear.
0: Yeah, he's gonna.

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1: California.
0: My NDC is not letting me get back available. Can you send me available with a report taken?
1: 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Zebra 23, safety check.
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0: Calling for Tapestry. It's Ohio passenger. Lincoln, Adam David, 5753. Lincoln, Adam David, 5753. Should be on a blue Chevy Trailblazer. Looks like one occupant.
1: Clear, Thomas Bob 911, tags current, a blue 03 Chevy out of Miamisburg.

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0: Paul 50 a phone call?
1: Paul 20, I'll take it.
0: Clear. It's the district attorney for Lowell, Massachusetts, Kate McCarthy.
1: I'm good.
0: 927.

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1: And South 947, vehicle's current on a 19 Freightliner truck, right over black.

0: Maddie, this is you. The district.
1: Go ahead.
0: I'm sorry, can you repeat?
1: Are you calling from Maddie? What did you
0: do? Oh, from River Safety Check.
1: So, check's okay. Joe's transporting to Westchester Hospital.
0: Okay, transporting to Westchester Hospital, 948.

0: 12:25.
1: Good.
0: All right, I'm going to have a second dump truck stop. Paul Nordkeen, 6529, entrance to Warren County Sports Park. We're going to, I escort him back to the firehouse on 741.
1: Yes, sir.

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0: Good.
1: This one was referenced. Never mind, it was April 25 who did the citation. Did you meet this one, or did you give him a call?
0: I'll take care of it.
1: You're fine, gentlemen.

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1: Good.
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1: That's engine 58 only for the report.
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0: 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Here's me, a male felon or head seizure unknown. 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
0: 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I'll be ER.
1: I was just about to dispatch it out. ER at 10:25.
0: EMS 15 responding.
2: EMS 15 responding, 10:25.

0: It is just finding Gingerwood Court. 79-year-old male, not conscious, not breathing. Caller is unsure if he had a seizure or fell with a recent leg amputation.
1: Yeah, Mr. Things clear on this one.
2: Medic, everything's clear.
0: Clear 1027.

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1: I'm okay, give me 45.
0: Clear 45, I send 27.

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She keeps saying that she's a nurse, but doesn't seem to be giving CPR. She's just yelling in the background.

0: they call 21, they call 20, they call 25. 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Caretaker doesn't believe that they're actually going to start it.
1: 25, sir.
0: Ten twenty nine.

0: Vehicle 29 and attempt to locate 368 Old Willow. Mason is requesting a central locate for a first runner Douglas Woodard. Vehicle is Henry George David 6000. Notifying that his vehicle is being towed from 3873 Magnolia Court in Mason due to being illegally parked. Jacob's towing is going out the vehicle.
1: EMS 15 on scene. EMS 15 on scene, 1033.

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0: We get dispatching another traffic collision V2.
1: Negative. It was sent over in error by technology services. You can disregard.
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1: Good.
0: 1-8, call 25, make a stop. Was there a second stop greeted?
1: Affirmative.
0: Is that stack on me?
1: Negative, it does not look like it. Looks like it was cleared out.
0: Okay, can you please open that back up and stack it on me, please?
1: Okay, 1058.
0: And you can put me as a primary on it.
1: You're clear?

The Clear Creek Fire District is announcing the well-deserved retirement of Lieutenant Brian Petrie. 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We, as a community and organization, thank you for your service and wish you a happy and healthy retirement. Relay, Warren County Comm Center, 1101.

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0: You sent me on a juvenile complaint at Dennis Elementary School. You can space checks 45. I'm not going to need any checks.
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1: 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I just wanted to confirm what elementary school you're at.
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0: This is not going to be electrical. It's a communication line. Break for a pole number.
1: Good.
0: To William 532 Edward. It's to William 532 Edward.
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0: 502, Pauline, a black male and a white male dragging a female in the back. Caller heard slapping and yelling. 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Unsure who the male subjects are. They see the male standing at the homeless shelter.
1: April 22, clear.
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0: Did you for 23, you're clear? Paul 29, Paul 50, Paul 22, the problem nature has been changed to a past assault. They heard it 15 minutes ago. I'm checking, Sam.
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Court can see the white male and the black male and the female. 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Clear 12-3.

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April 29, 8:29, 8:29, 8:29, 8:29, 8:29, 8:29, 8:29, 8:29, 8:29, 8:29, 8:29, 8:29, 8:29, 8:29, 8:29, 8:29, 8:29, 8:29, 8:29, 8:29, 8:29, 8:29, 8:29, 8:29, 8:29, 8:29, 8:29, 8:29, 8:29, 8:29, 8:29, 8:29, 8:29, 8:29, 8:29, 8:29, 8:29, 8:29, 8:29, 8:29, 8:29, 8:29, 8:29, 8:29, 8:29, 8:29, 8:29, 8:29, 8:29, 8:29, 8:29, 8:29, 8:29, 8:29, 8:29, 8:29, 8:29, 8:29, 8:29, 8:29, 8:29, 8:29, 8:29, 8:29, 8:29, 8:29, 8:29, 8:29, 8:29, 8:29, 8:29, 8:29, 8:29, 8:29, 8:29
Yes, please. On 45, 12 and 9.

0: April 29, stacking fire traffic for an electric hazard, 2400 block East Mesa Mile Mill Grove.
1: Roger, we're clear.
0: Clear, 1215. 1 Baker 10, you want me to show you out there?
2: Baker 20. 2 Baker 20. It doesn't need the fire department nor law enforcement. It just needs called in. Ain't let nobody do anything about it until Duke looks at it.
0: Clear, no need for fire or PD response. Just needs it looked at by Duke at 1216. Paul 2090, clear direct.
3: 29, I was on TAC, go ahead.
0: I stacked a leaning pole on you. 2 Baker 20 called it in, and he said there's no need for fire or PD response. Just needs looked at by Duke.
4: EMS 46.
3: Okay, if you'd notify Duke, confirm your offer.
0: You're clear.
2: 2 Baker 20, just info, the pole ain't leaning, it's busted out at the top. Just FYI, thanks.
0: Okay.
4: EMS 46.
5: Go ahead.
4: It's 2 Baker 20 is the one that called in and said that fire department or police response is not needed. He just wanted us to call Duke.
5: Be clear. Show EMS 46 available.
4: 1217.

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0: Very 1226.

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1: Go ahead, I'm listening.
0: We're on the scene. For the deputies, they advise it's in the township.
1: Excellent. Medic 52.
0: Medic 52.
2: 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Two cars, occupants look uninjured, both outside.

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1: Paper.
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0: You show me a clear of the Columbia Road crash and show me a route for the first full crash.
1: You're clear. 12:33.

0: Do you want to go to the tower to go to it as well?
1: Yeah, the tower should be there as well.
0: Air Tower 50, can you advise the location?
2: I believe the address is going to be 4547 Sociable Foster. This is going to be non-injury. Tower 52 only. We just need a Q Charles unit.
0: You better currently in front of the power station there.
2: Affirmative. It's in the city.
0: Okay, you're fine.

0: Thanks. Yeah, I release
1: Hackery. You say release Hackery?
0: Yes, sir.
1: You're clear 1245.

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0: Notify Wendy Ingram that Jeff Grundy is being released.
1: Okay.

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1: Here's your question.
0: 312-51. Zebra 21 and attempt to locate 50 Edge Grove, Tina and D.
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0: 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I'll be 63 at 741.

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0: responding 1325.

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0: did the 2010 Mazda 3 directly in front of James' third base.
1: Okay, clear on Mazda in front of James' third base.
0: 1338.

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1: Paul 25.
0: I'm going to be on Union at 63. It's going to be a Warren County Transit bus. 341 Zebra David Charles.

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0: Tax current.
1: Oh, yeah, no rapid fire.
0: White 2018 bus at 11 into the Warren County Commissioners.
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2: Atom 50, a traffic stop.
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0: Can you change our location to Franklin Township Park on 122 and Hunter? Could you wait on this and give me 45, please?
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0: 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I'll get it in a minute.

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0: The caller needs a subject removed from the property. Asked him to leave for 4 days now. He just got out of jail and the caller disconnected before getting further.
1: I'm clear now.
0: Paul 20 responding, 1432.

Paul 21. Paul 20, we have the caller back on the line. Say, Billy Gabbard, approximate 45-year-old white male, no danger, verbal only, no weapons, no drugs or alcohol. If he were to leave, it would be on a bicycle. It's just the caller and Billy.

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1: Those units clear, 1434, just information for your response. Franklin just put out a crash with injuries on the Lions Bridge.
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0: April 22, squad traffic for breathing problems, 5351 Harveysburg Road.
1: Harveysburg.
0: Clear 1450.

0: 2031 squad traffic for a fall at the Wooly Bully Urine Company, 135 South Main.
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0: Communications 8 call 49. Hey, Paul, 49. Hey, Paul, 50.
1: Paul, 20, I'm clear. I'll call him.
0: Paul, 20, you're clear.

0: 49 clear. All 49 clear, 1504. This information, 10 Edwards, 71 is on scene with it.
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1: Squad 91.
0: We're going to be delayed by traffic. There's an oversized trailer blocking 73 at 71.
1: Delayed by traffic, 73 and 71 at 1515.

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0: Can you see if Lebanon has a unit close to Main Street 63? Copy your tag.
1: Go ahead.
0: Henry John George 4982. They have two registrations on the back of their vehicle, both Ohio tags. Do you see if they can have a unit in the area that can get a stop on them?
1: Where are you at on Main?
0: Passing McClure, coming down the hill now.
1: Okay, Sima.
0: It's going to be a maroon Kia.
1: Seriously.

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1: Copy of second registration.
0: Go ahead.
1: King Mary Boy, 6542.
0: That registration's current on a maroon 2016 Honda sedan out of Fairfield Township with a different RO.
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2: Yeah, I just figured that out. Thank you.

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1: Baker, 22.
0: 22 in Pinecrest, with King Ida Charles, 1631.
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0: Responding to Preble County, do they want an ER response or routine?
1: It is an ER response. There are.
0: 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Thank you.
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0: You said Tanker 81 on the air. Tanker 82 is going to be unavailable for that incident.
1: Here, sir. Tanker 81 on the air. Tanker 82 unavailable at 1557.
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1: 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I'll put Tanker 31 back available. 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
1: That's expired on a white 16 Ram truck out of Midland.

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They're operating on ECOM 20. 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
1: Josh Carpenter, 602-622-0430. 602-622-0430. It's reference picking up a firearm from an evidence locker.
0: 31, you're

0: units responding to the structure fire in Eaton. Hamilton County is now requesting that we only send 3 that will commit. Can units advise?
1: Make it 42 in Miami. King, X-ray boy, 8481.
2: Chief, well, what was that traffic?
0: Hamilton County is now requesting that we only commit 3 tankers. Is tanker 12 on
3: track? It's on a black 26 key out of Delaware.
2: Tanker 12 and tanker 20 should be close to being on scene.
0: Okay, you're clear. Tanker 20 has marked on scene. Tanker 12 should be the next closest. I just need 1 more to commit.

0: Tanker 46 at 741, approaching 122 and 30.
1: Tanker 32, about 30 to 40 out, depending on traffic. Have they advised how long of an operation they're expecting us to be there for?
2: Negative. They did not provide that information.
1: Okay. Guess I'm the next closest for now.
2: Okay. Tanker 32, we're going to commit you. The other units... Tanker 12, you're clear. Tanker 32, we're going to continue your responding. 81, 91, 46, and 76, you can all cancel. I'll show you all returning to quarters.
0: Tanker 46, clear. At 741, approaching 122.

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1: That's for me.
0: I'm a stop 1647. It's current on a white 21 Ford truck out of Dayton.

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0: Mackenzie Stone on Middleboro, 513-850-0634. 513-850-0634. Let's reference the cardiac arrest this morning.
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2: Hey, ball 55, country stopped on the left shoulder, 34.
0: 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Left shoulder of 34, 17 and 3.

0: 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Emerald Azor, King Frank William, 2373.
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0: So Thomas Masterson at the county jail. 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
1: Hey, Paul 55.
0: B-75 South at the 32, King Paul Edward, 1276.
1: Tama South 1728. Plates expired on a white 13 Honda out of Cincinnati.
0: 936, traffic stop.
1: 936.
0: King at Church, Victor 787-612.
1: Tama South 1728. 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
0: 22 in Pinecrest with Henry Boy Queen 4005.
1: I'm South 1732. Scored on a silver 2010 Buick out of Lanchester.
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3: 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King Ida Charles 1922.
1: To myself 1732. Squared on a black 21 Chevy truck out of Sutherland.

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1: Hey, Paul 34.
0: The State Route 28 in Jackson, Run in with Ohio. King, Henry King, 9749.
1: I'm stop 1734. It's going on a gray 09 BMW out of Lanchester with a CCW.

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0: The traffic events coming your way from OSP 75 southbound from the 35, the Black Hyundai Tucson.
1: I'm clear.

0: 2031, traffic stop.
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0: I'll be at Factory and Woods. Edward Frank Queen, 1204.
1: 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It's card on a green 13 Toyota out of Franklin.

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1: 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It's current on a silver 22 Ford truck out of South Lubbock.

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0: 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It's going on a silver 25 Toyota truck out of Dayton.

0: 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You know, a lot of First Baptists. That's South Lebanon with Ohio King John, John 3870.
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0: 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Julian 31, safety check.
1: 45.
0: Ground 45, 18, 10. Julian 31, safety check.
1: Julian 31, you should be back real soon. Julian
0: 31, clear. 2 Zebra 33, disregard.
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1: 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That's clear. 1816.

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0: 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Mark 20.
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0: 2 and 33, 2 and 32. 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
0: More times current on a black 2020 BMW out of Kings Mills. There is a protection order attached to a Vitaly Brzezinski. There's also signal one on the same subject. One out of the SO and one out of Fayette County. Caution for violent tendencies, failure to appear on traffic offense, and failure to appear on crimes against a person. Domestic violence.
1: Nine 936, I'm clear.
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0: 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It's very slick.
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0: 2, you were 31 to lock out, 345 fairway drive. It's a 2003 Chevy S10 parked on the street.
1: You do a very long clear.
0: Clear 1907.

0: April 25, Monty's signing April 31 for a professional violation at the Speedway 6562 Manchester. Employee has a pressure against the subject of Caleb Renner, 24-year-old white male. He is there now and refusing to leave, wearing a black tank top. He's associated with a silver Kia SUV.
1: Clear, responding. Oh, you want to clear? You can switch my calls now.
0: Yeah.

0: units responding to Speedway. The subject made threats in the past about shooting her. That's why she got the protection order. He's now south on Dixie. He lives at 4000 Titus. There's a female with him in the vehicle as well. Female was driving.
1: Oh, you want to click?

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1: Did you return a notification?
0: 1912.

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1: Hey, Bob, anyone?
0: The mail actually come into the store?
1: Stand by, we'll check.

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1: 31, you're clear.
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0: On callback, they confirmed all and advised it was accidental.
1: 31, you're clear.
0: 1924.

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